0: Pic passe en mode nuit, mais reste à vos côtés.
1: Let's get the party started. See you at the bar, you was hardly talking. That's when I knew that your heart was scarring. 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

0: Votre week-end démarre sur Typique avec Damiano.
1: Yeah! From the creator of Don't Touch That Stereo, I want you all to know, Masters is in the fucking house! 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We're gonna kick some fucking asses tonight. Cause we got a brand new bag of tricks. 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

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I was up all night, thanks to you.

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1: This is a prayer for the dance floor. Look around you. The space you hold is sacred.

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The house and post house. The house and post house. The house and post house. The house and post house. The house and post house. The house and post house. The house and post house. The house and post house. The house and post house. The house and post house. The house and post house. The house and post house. The house and post house. The house and post house. The house and post house. The house and post house. 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The house and post house. The house and post house. The house and post house. The house and post house. The house and post house. The house and post house. The house and post house. The house and post house. The house and post house. The house and post house. The house and post house. The house and post house. The house and post house. The house and post house. The house and post house. The house and post house. The house and post house. The house and post house. The house and post house. The house and post house. The house and post house. The house and post house. The house and post house. The house and post house. The house and post house. The house and post house. The house and post house. The house and post house. The house and post house. The house and post house. The house and post house. The house and post house. The house and post house. The house and post house. The house and post house. The house and post house. The house and post house. The house and post house. The house and post house. The house and post house. The house and post house. The house and post house. The house and post house. The house and post house. The house and post house.

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1: 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Go back. Go back. Go back. Go back. Go back. Go back. Go back. Go back. Go back. Go back. Go back. Go back. Go back. Go back. Go back. Go back. Go back. Go back. Go back. Go back. Go back. Go back. Go back. Go back. Go back. Go back. Go back. Go back. Go back. Go back. Go back. Go back. Go back. Go back. Go back. Go back. Go back. Go back. Go back. Go back. Go back. Go back. Go back. Go back. Go back. Go back. Go back. Go back. Go back. Go back. Go back. Go back. Go back. Go back. Go back. Go back. Go back. Go back. Go back. Go back. Go back. Go back. Go back. Go back. Go back. Go back. Go back. Go back. Go back. Go back. Go back. Go back. Go back. Go back. Go back. Go back. Go back. Go back. Go back. Go back. Go back. Go back. Go back. Go back. Go back. Go back. Go back. Go back. Go back. Go back. Go back. Go back. Go back. Go

peace be with you. I'm the melody in your ear. I'm right there with you. I'm right there with you.